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0: Jess, A Kiss, Little Rock Still Choice, 1021 KQY, Summer Walker, along with Bryson Tiller playing games. More than a friend, it's Elijah Connor. I'm your nighttime boy, your DJ Paul. Father's Day is Sunday, and the Mighty Vikings invite you to the Father's Day family celebration happening at the Jacksonville Mighty Vikings Field, 312 Ray Road in Jacksonville, from 4 p.m. until 7 p.m. Free. 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It's Little Rock's Adult Choice. Still coming up for you musically, Mariah Carey, Cokie Nightlife. It's on Little Rock's Adult Choice, 1021 KOKY.
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0: Rock Still Choice 101 KQA Stokely Need Love Honey came from Mariah Carey. I'm your night time warrior, DJ Paul. The Juneteenth Gospel Celebration is happening at Philander Smith University this Sunday starting at 3 o'clock. Absolutely free. You can see George Dean and Gospel 4, the Hunter Sisters, Alma Brown, and the A1 Gospel Singers, and Go Links of Harmony, so much more. All happening at the Philander Smith University this Sunday starting at 3 o'clock. And keep it here. We'll be telling you more about it. Listen in tomorrow morning at 9 on the Broadway Joe Talk Show. And get more info on that, too, on Little Rock's Adult Choice. Still coming up, Victoria Monet, Skokie Nightlife, Little Rock's Adult Choice, 102.1 KQA.
1: This week, we celebrate freedom and fathers. Juneteenth week is here, and we want you to come out and join us this coming Friday at the Jacksonville Community Center for the Arkansas Martin Luther King Jr. Commission's Juneteenth Freedom Heritage Community Food Giveaway from 10 a.m. until 1 p.m. And then later on in downtown Pine Bluff for Juneteenth in the Bluff to catch Lakeside, Nelly Tiger Travis, and more. And of course, on Saturday, it's Juneteenth in the Rock in historic West 9th Street District, downtown Little Rock. That's where you get to see Carrie Hilson, Lloyd, and so many others perform. And dads, we show you love this coming Sunday from 4 until 7 p.m. at the Mighty Vikings Father's Day Family Celebration with music, food, haircut, fun, and much more at the Mighty Vikings Practice Field. 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And of course, stay tuned in for your chance to win tickets to comedian Keith Glason and Big Rob's birthday bash going on at Shooters July 11th. And the Tony Award winning Ain't Misbehaving is playing at the Rep. 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

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We're true to this. 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

AJ Morton, it's called Mutual. Little Action, No Choice, 102.1 Kill. QI Sunshine from Nia Allen, Forever from Century, it's Cokie Nightlife. Juneteenth in the Rock, the 17th annual event, is happening this Saturday in the historic 9th Street

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0: 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KJ Jones, Selfish Ben came from Kevin Ross. Charlene, one of my favorites, made up in Hamilton, by the way. Skokie Nightlife. Pine Bluff's got the big Juneteenth celebration on June the 19th. It's happening this Friday, 30 Main Street, Pine Bluff, with Lakeside, Nelly Tiger Travis, Urban Mystic, City Limits, so much more. 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It's Little Rock's Adult Choice. Tucker coming up. Cokie Nightlife is on Little Rock's Adult Choice. 102.1. 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

0: new Southern Soul Jock, J.C. McKellar, hosted by the lead dog, Broadway Joe, and comedian Keith Glason, with DJ Iceman Buddy on the Southern Soul soundtrack. 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

Mike's Dull Choice, 1021 KQI. Melody Fiona, welcome back. Nighttime is the right time. It is Wednesday night. Music of yours. This hour, Isaiah Falls coming up. A throwback from Guy. Bruno Mars, and Risk It All. It's Cokie Nightlife. Little Mike's Dull Choice, 1021 KQI. For just a

0: cakes.
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0: hear why this Christian Keys, Your Love Feels Like Home. Taboo from Isaiah Falls, Peace of My Love from Guy Skokie. Nightlife, nighttime is the right time. Got the Nighttime Warrior DJ Paul on your Wednesday night. The Mighty Vikings Father's Day family celebration is taking place this Sunday, 4 until 7 at the Jacksonville Mighty Vikings Field, 312 Ray Road in Jacksonville. 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It's happening once again this Sunday on Father's Day, the Jacksonville Mighty Vikings Field, 312 Ray Road in Jacksonville from 4 until 7. Keep you in the know because you need to know. Let's go to Rock's Adult Choice, 1021. It's KOKY.
1: This week, we celebrate freedom and fathers. Juneteenth week is here, and we want you to come out and join us this coming Friday at the Jacksonville Community Center for the Arkansas Martin Luther King Jr. Commission's Juneteenth Freedom Heritage Community Food Giveaway from 10 a.m. until 1 p.m. And then later on in downtown Pine Bluff for Juneteenth in the Bluff to catch Lakeside, Nelly Tiger Travis, and more. 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That's where you get to see Carrie Hilson, Lloyd, and so many others perform. And dads, we show you love this coming Sunday from 4 until 7 p.m. at the Mighty Vikings Father's Day Family Celebration with music, food, haircut, fun, and much more at the Mighty Vikings Practice Field. 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And of course, stay tuned in for your chance to win tickets to comedian Keith Glason and Big Rob's birthday bash going on at Shooters July 11th. And the Tony Award winning Ain't Misbehaving is playing at the Rep. 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

0: 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What You Need from Tim's, Mulholland Drive, Mocked Over London, just before that. Century Did Only Human, it is Cokie Nightlife. We're on the Broadway Joe Talk Show tomorrow morning at 9. 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That's tomorrow morning at 9 right here at Little Rock's Adult Choice. They were talking about the Juneteenth and the Bluff Juneteenth and Little Rock Juneteenth and Hot Springs and the Juneteenth Gospel Celebration. So get all the details on that on the Broadway Joe Talk Show tomorrow morning at 9 right here on Little Rock's Adult Choice. 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

0: Little Wax, Bill Joyce, 1021 KOQI, Eric Robinson, Avery Sunshine, Sweeter Than You, Fallen from Chris Brown and Leon Thomas, Mutual from PJ Morton, Skokie Nightlife. Keep in mind the Juneteenth Freedom Heritage Community Food Giveaway is happening this Friday, 10 a.m. until 1 p.m. at Jacksonville Community Center, 5 Municipal Drive in Jacksonville. 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Keeping you aware because we care. It's Little Rock's Adult Choice. Kalani up next. 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
1: This week, we celebrate freedom and fathers. Juneteenth week is here, and we want you to come out and join us this coming Friday at the Jacksonville Community Center for the Arkansas Martin Luther King Jr. Commission's Juneteenth Freedom Heritage Community Food Giveaway from 10 a.m. until 1 p.m. And then later on in downtown Pine Bluff for Juneteenth in the Bluff to catch Lakeside, Nelly Tiger Travis, and more. And of course, on Saturday, it's Juneteenth in the Rock in historic West 9th Street District, downtown Little Rock. That's where you get to see Carrie Hilson, Lloyd, and so many others perform. And dads, we show you love this coming Sunday from 4 until 7 p.m. at the Mighty Vikings Father's Day Family Celebration with music, food, haircut, fun, and much more at the Mighty Vikings Practice Field. So be sure to get out and have some fun this weekend. And of course, stay tuned in for your chance to win tickets to comedian Keith Glason and Big Rob's birthday bash going on at Shooters July 11th. And the Tony Award winning Ain't Misbehaving is playing at the Rep. 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
1: 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Caleb, Brianna, Energy just before that. Have Crazy, Music, Soul Child. Man, time really flies when you're having fun. I got to bounce. We got Koki Nightlife rolling until 5 a.m. This is Ricky Smiley Morning Show. Broadway Joe Talk Show tomorrow morning at 9. Covering all the events going on in Central Arkansas. Juneteenth celebrations, of course, Little Rock, Pine Bluff, Hot Springs, Gospel Celebration. Get info on all of that tomorrow morning at 9 on the Broadway Joe Talk Show. Koki Queen Sonny Jean on the scene tomorrow morning at 10. Deal, and this crew's got you for the ride home. I'll get you back in the lounge for you Thursday, all right? As always, appreciate the time you took away from your time to be a part of my time. And from this time to the next time, peace out from Little Rock's Adult Choice. Koki Nightlife is on 102.1. 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

0: Southern Soul Jock, J.C. McKellar, hosted by the lead dog, Broadway Joe, and comedian Keith Glason, with DJ Iceman Buddy on the Southern Soul soundtrack. 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

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Just talk to

From the Central High crisis till today, we ain't new to this. We're true to this. 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

0: celebrate freedom and fathers. Juneteenth week is here, and we want you to come out and join us this coming Friday at the Jacksonville Community Center for the Arkansas Martin Luther King Jr. Commission's Juneteenth Freedom Heritage Community Food Giveaway from 10 a.m. until 1 p.m. And then later on in downtown Pine Bluff for Juneteenth in the Bluff to catch Lakeside, Nelly Tiger Travis, and more. And of course, on Saturday, it's Juneteenth in the Rock in historic West 9th Street District, downtown Little Rock. That's where you get to see Carrie Hilson, Lloyd, and so many others perform. And dads, we show you love this coming Sunday from 4 until 7 p.m. at the Mighty Vikings Father's Day Family Celebration with music, food, haircut, fun, and much more at the Mighty Vikings Practice Field. So be sure to get out and have some fun this weekend. And of course, stay tuned in for your chance to win tickets to comedian Keith Glason and Big Rob's birthday bash going on at Shooters July 11th. And the Tony Award-winning Ain't Misbehaving is playing at the Rep. 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

love that withstands time, space, and matter forever. Forever's a mighty long time. Here we are decades later. The sentiment is still the same. 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

0: This week, we celebrate freedom and fathers. Juneteenth week is here, and we want you to come out and join us this coming Friday at the Jacksonville Community Center for the Arkansas Martin Luther King Jr. Commission's Juneteenth Freedom Heritage Community Food Giveaway from 10 a.m. until 1 p.m. And then later on in downtown Pine Bluff for Juneteenth in the Bluff to catch Lakeside, Nelly Tiger Travis, and more. And of course, on Saturday, it's Juneteenth in the Rock in historic West 9th Street District, downtown Little Rock. That's where you get to see Carrie Hilson, Lloyd, and so many others perform. And dads, we show you love this coming Sunday from 4 until 7 p.m. at the Mighty Vikings Father's Day Family Celebration with music, food, haircut, fun, and much more at the Mighty Vikings Practice Field. 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And of course, stay tuned in for your chance to win tickets to comedian Keith Glason and Big Rob's birthday bash going on at Shooters July 11th. And the Tony Award winning Ain't Misbehaving is playing at the Rep. 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

0: This week, we celebrate freedom and fathers. Juneteenth week is here, and we want you to come out and join us this coming Friday at the Jacksonville Community Center for the Arkansas Martin Luther King Jr. Commission's Juneteenth Freedom Heritage Community Food Giveaway from 10 a.m. until 1 p.m. And then later on in downtown Pine Bluff for Juneteenth in the Bluff to catch Lakeside, Nelly Tiger Travis, and more. And of course, on Saturday, it's Juneteenth in the Rock in historic West 9th Street District, downtown Little Rock. That's where you get to see Carrie Hilson, Lloyd, and so many others perform. And dads, we show you love this coming Sunday from 4 until 7 p.m. at the Mighty Vikings Father's Day Family Celebration with music, food, haircut, fun, and much more at the Mighty Vikings Practice Field. So be sure to get out and have some fun this weekend. And of course, stay tuned in for your chance to win tickets to comedian Keith Glason and Big Rob's birthday bash going on at Shooters July 11th. And the Tony Award winning Ain't Misbehaving is playing at the Rep. 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

1021 KOKY and Power 923 Jams. It's celebrating comedian Keith Gleason and Big Rob's birthday bash. 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

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McKellar, hosted by the lead dog, Broadway Joe, and comedian Keith Glason, with DJ Iceman Buddy on the Southern Soul soundtrack. 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

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Celebrating comedian Keith Glason and Big Rob's birthday bash. 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
1: This is a love that withstands time, space, and matter forever. 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Here we are decades later. The sentiment is still the same. 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

0: celebrate freedom and fathers. Juneteenth week is here, and we want you to come out and join us this coming Friday at the Jacksonville Community Center for the Arkansas Martin Luther King Jr. Commission's Juneteenth Freedom Heritage Community Food Giveaway from 10 a.m. until 1 p.m. And then later on in downtown Pine Bluff for Juneteenth in the Bluff to catch Lakeside, Nelly Tiger Travis, and more. And of course, on Saturday, it's Juneteenth in the Rock in historic West 9th Street District, downtown Little Rock. That's where you get to see Carrie Hilson, Lloyd, and so many others perform. And dads, we show you love this coming Sunday from 4 until 7 p.m. at the Mighty Vikings Father's Day Family Celebration with music, food, haircut, fun, and much more at the Mighty Vikings Practice Field. So be sure to get out and have some fun this weekend. And of course, stay tuned in for your chance to win tickets to comedian Keith Glason and Big Rob's birthday bash going on at Shooters July 11th. And the Tony Award winning Ain't Misbehaving is playing at the Rep. 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

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We're true to this. 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

0: This week, we celebrate freedom and fathers. Juneteenth week is here, and we want you to come out and join us this coming Friday at the Jacksonville Community Center for the Arkansas Martin Luther King Jr. Commission's Juneteenth Freedom Heritage Community Food Giveaway from 10 a.m. until 1 p.m. And then later on in downtown Pine Bluff for Juneteenth in the Bluff to catch Lakeside, Nelly Tiger Travis, and more. And of course, on Saturday, it's Juneteenth in the Rock in historic West 9th Street District, downtown Little Rock. That's where you get to see Carrie Hilson, Lloyd, and so many others perform. And dads, we show you love this coming Sunday from 4 until 7 p.m. at the Mighty Vikings Father's Day Family Celebration with music, food, haircut, fun, and much more at the Mighty Vikings Practice Field. So be sure to get out and have some fun this weekend. And of course, stay tuned in for your chance to win tickets to comedian Keith Glason and Big Rob's birthday bash going on at Shooters July 11th. And the Tony Award winning Ain't Misbehaving is playing at the Rep. 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
2: This week, we celebrate freedom and fathers. Juneteenth week is here, and we want you to come out and join us this coming Friday at the Jacksonville Community Center for the Arkansas Martin Luther King Jr. Commission's Juneteenth Freedom Heritage Community Food Giveaway from 10 a.m. until 1 p.m. And then later on in downtown Pine Bluff for Juneteenth in the Bluff to catch Lakeside, Nelly Tiger Travis, and more. And of course, on Saturday, it's Juneteenth in the Rock in historic West 9th Street District, downtown Little Rock. That's where you get to see Carrie Hilson, Lloyd, and so many others perform. 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And of course, stay tuned in for your chance to win tickets to comedian Keith Gleason and Big Rob's birthday bash going on at Shooters July 11th. And the Tony Award winning Ain't Misbehaving is playing at the Rep. 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
3: 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With the Arkansas Traffic Network, I'm Santa James.
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4: With a look at the Southern Bancorp traffic this morning, state police have no accidents or major incidents to report at this time. However, we are starting to see traffic begin to build on 30 eastbound from Alexander back to Bryant. And that's your Southern Bancorp traffic. Southern Bancorp, wealth builders for everyone, now serving Little Rock. With the Arkansas Traffic Network, I'm Santa James.
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4: 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Showers and a few thunderstorms increasing tonight, 72 degrees, and a chance for scattered showers and thunderstorms increasing on Friday, a high temperature 85. I'm KRK Chief Meteorologist Todd Yacobian from the News Radio 102.9 KRN Weather Center.
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6: With a look at the Southern Bank Corp traffic this morning, state police have no accidents or major incidents to report at this time, but traffic is building on 30 eastbound from Otter Creek Road back to Alexander and at the North Interchange. And that's your Southern Bank Corp traffic. 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With the Arkansas Traffic Network, I'm Santa James.
7: 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Every year, almost 30,000 babies in America are born with birth injuries. It's every parent's worst nightmare. 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
6: With a look at the Southern Bancorp traffic this morning, state police have no accidents or major incidents to report at this time. However, traffic is building on 30 eastbound from Otter Creek Road back to Alexander and at the north and south interchanges. And that's your Southern Bancorp traffic. Southern Bancorp, wealth builders for everyone, now serving Little Rock. With the Arkansas Traffic Network, I'm Santa James.
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6: With a look at the Southern Bank Corp traffic this morning, state police have no accidents or major incidents to report at this time. However, traffic is heavy on 30 eastbound from Otter Creek Road back to Bryant and at the north and south interchanges. And that's your Southern Bank Corp traffic. 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With the Arkansas Traffic Network, I'm Santa James.
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3: This week, we celebrate freedom and fathers. 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And the Tony Award winning Ain't Misbehaving is playing at the Rep. 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
5: 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Showers and a few thunderstorms increasing tonight, 72 degrees, and a chance for scattered showers and thunderstorms increasing on Friday, a high temperature 85. I'm KRK Chief Meteorologist Todd Yacobian from the News Radio 102.9 KRN Weather Center.
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9: 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It's in the right lane and shoulder at the on-ramp to 430. Other than that, just the usual buildups, 30 West into downtown from 40 and 30 East getting up to 430. That's your Southern Bank Corp traffic, Southern Bank Corp. 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With the Arkansas Traffic Network, I'm Jay Jones.
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3: With a look at the Southern Bancorp traffic this morning, state police are reporting an accident in Little Rock on 430 southbound at exit 8 that's impacting the right lane and shoulder, and another accident on 530 northbound in Little Rock at exit 1B that's impacting the right shoulder. And we're still seeing heavy traffic on 30 eastbound from the 430 interchange back to Alexander Road, on 430 southbound from exit 8 back to exit 9, and at the south interchange. And that's your Southern Bancorp traffic. Southern Bancorp, wealth builders for everyone, now serving Little Rock. With the Arkansas Traffic Network, I'm Santa James.
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6: Taking a look at your Southern Bank Corp traffic, Central Arkansas looks good as we roll through our Thursday morning commute. No accidents or major delays to report in the metro at this time. That's your Southern Bank Corp traffic. 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Buckle up and be safe out there. With the Arkansas Traffic Network, I'm Jay Jones.
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0: 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KOKY.
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9: 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Let's welcome our first guest to the studio this morning. And she's here to talk with us about the Gospel Celebration, the Juneteenth Gospel Celebration that's happening on this Sunday at the Philander Smith University. And we have Miss Joyce Richardson with us this morning to talk a little bit about that. And she's also with the Gospel Group. But Joyce, let's go back and talk a little bit about how all of this started, because this is year number...
10: Number six.
9: Congratulations, 6 years. So for Sunday, there's still Juneteenth celebration that's going on. You know, it starts on tomorrow down in Pine Bluff, then Little Rock, mm-hmm. and then all over the state, as a matter of fact. Mm-hmm. And people are enjoying the Friday Juneteenth holiday that a lot of people will get an opportunity. But first of all, I'll talk a little bit about it, because you are the coordinator for this event, and it's been 6 years, so congratulations on it. And what you all are doing. And it's grown every year.
10: It's growing. It's been growing, yes.
9: So talk about the plan and how you all came up with this and started it on a Sunday, as a matter of fact, Juneteenth weekend.
10: How we started this, my group, Alan Brown, the A1 Gospel Singers, mm-hmm. back during COVID, when everyone had to be separated and kept apart, we could not have rehearsal. So I asked my aunt, Alma Brown, you know, I said, well, if you think if we have rehearsal on your front yard, would, you know, would your neighbors call the police, or would they grab their chairs and, you know, enjoy a free concert? Mm-hmm. She said, you know, I got some pretty good neighbors. We should be okay.
9: Okay.
10: So we, you know, we started planning that. And my son, he was like, well, why don't we go live on Facebook?
9: Okay.
10: I don't think we want to do that.
9: Okay.
10: And then he said, well, you know that's Juneteenth weekend, right?
9: Okay.
10: And I had no real knowledge of Juneteenth.
9: Okay.
10: This is how all this came about.
9: Okay.
10: Because of my lack of knowledge about Juneteenth.
9: Okay.
10: So his excitement. He was like, you know, let's do this. Let's get some T-shirts. Let's go live. Let's have a program. Let's get Maurice to MC. Let's get to one of the sing. We just have a whole big program. And thinking, wow, this boy is trying to do a whole, you know, a whole lot. Mm-hmm. But, you know, here I have an African-American son.
9: Okay.
10: And he was trying to do something positive. So I was like, okay, well, let me read into this and see what, you know, his excitement is all about.
9: Mm-hmm.
10: And I Googled Juneteenth, and I was just embarrassed.
9: Oh, wow.
10: Totally embarrassed because of my lack of knowledge.
9: Mm.
10: Called my mom. She had never heard of Juneteenth.
9: Wow.
10: Called my uncle, her brother under her.
9: This was 6 years ago?
10: Yeah, 6 years ago.
9: Wow.
10: He had never heard of Juneteenth.
9: Mm-hmm.
10: I said, okay, this is sad. Mm. You know, here I am, late 50s.
9: Right.
10: Just totally embarrassed that I, you know, have this lack of knowledge of African American history.
9: Mm.
10: I said, okay, you know, I have kids. Like I said, my son, he's all excited about it. So I need to do something to help motivate and push him.
9: Okay.
10: You know, push him. And I said, okay, it'll be sad for my children, my grandchildren, to be in their late 50s with no knowledge of African American history.
9: Mm.
10: It's like, okay, so what can I do? It's like, you know, what can I? We need to do something about this. So
9: right.
10: That's my gospel singer. I was like, I know how to host a gospel concert.
9: Right.
10: You know? So I thought, okay, if I just invite people out to say, you know, let's have history lessons, few people would come.
9: Right.
10: So I was like, let's put on a concert. Let's add some music. The Mosaic was the one, you know, there's things.
9: Right.
10: I was like, I sing gospel, so let's do gospel. Let's do a gospel show.
9: Mm.
10: Had the pleasure of meeting Mr. Sherman Tate and, you know, spoke with him about it.
9: Right, right.
10: Mm-hmm. And he said, well, make sure you involve these children. Our children need to learn.
9: Right.
10: So I said, okay, well, let me figure this out. Come up with some funds for, let's create a kid zone. Let's, you know, have the bounce houses and all that good stuff. And then, of course, people love food, free food.
9: Right.
10: So I was like, okay, let's cook. Let's eat, have fun, and, you know, learn and sing. Let's just do it all in one. So that's how Juneteenth Gospel came to play.
9: Oh, wow. Yeah. That's a history lesson in itself there. And it continues.
10: It continues.
9: Let's talk a little bit about the event, because not only will Miss Alma Brown and your group be performing, but you invited some other gospel people, and it looked like they got all excited about Juneteenth gospel celebration also.
10: Exactly. I got some great gospel singers from right here in Little Rock. Got the Hunter sisters.
9: Okay. I heard of them.
10: Yeah. Oh, some powerful ladies. Some powerful ladies. The Golette Links of Harmony.
9: Okay.
10: Old school ladies. They are powerful as well.
9: Mm-hmm.
10: We've got JT Line Dancers.
9: Okay.
10: They came out a couple years ago. They're going to come back this year, do their gospel dance.
9: Mm-hmm.
10: And then we have some out of state. I want to find a way to create everybody. I wanted everybody learning.
9: Right.
10: So, you know, I got a group from Mississippi.
9: This is Mississippi group.
10: Marcus Newsom, Pastor Marcus Newsom.
9: Okay.
10: Oh, my God.
9: Okay.
10: And then the Gospel Four, George Stein and the Gospel Four from Memphis have them as well.
9: Okay.
10: So, you know, just combining everybody across the state, you know, across the world to help us learn.
9: Okay. Again, if you're just joining us, we have Miss Joyce Richardson with us, and it's the Juneteenth Gospel Celebration. And it seemed like somehow or another you got the Philander Smith University involved, because that's the location.
10: I did, with thanks of Mr. Sherman Tate. When I was speaking with him about it, 5 years ago, and he said, well, you know, where are you going to have this event? I said, Mr. Tate, I have no idea.
9: All right.
10: And he said, well, you ever thought about going to Philander?
9: Mm-hmm.
10: And I said, well, no, I really don't know anybody at Philander. So he gave me a card.
9: Yeah, his name on the building.
10: It is. So he opened doors for me to, start hosting the events at Philander.
9: Okay.
10: And the Sherman E. Tate Recreation Center.
9: Okay, so talk a little bit about this Sunday and what do people need to know. And I do think that key word is F-R-E-E.
10: F-R-E-E. Everything is free. Food, all the food is free. You don't have to pay for anything. I talked with my cooks on yesterday.
9: Okay.
10: He's going to have that fish ready at 2:30.
9: Okay.
10: At 2:30, y'all. Come on out. We got the fish, the chicken, the hot dogs. We got the works.
9: All right.
10: So come on out at 2:30. Be prepared to eat.
9: All right. If people need more information on it, what do they need to do, and what time does everything start, and how long is it going to last? Because it looks like it's going to be right after church. You can leave your church and drive on over.
10: Don't really know how long it's going to last, but it's going to start at 2:30.
9: Okay,
10: like I said, we're going to begin feeding at 2:30.
9: Okay.
10: And immediately after, you know, everybody get their food and get kind of settled, let the food digest a little bit. We're going to kick the concert off.
9: Okay.
10: Yeah.
9: All right, so it's the big Juneteenth celebration. It's going to take place on the Philander Smith University campus. You're invited to come out, and you heard Joyce said everything is free. Anything in closing that the listeners need to know about this big celebration on Sunday?
10: It is Sunday.
9: Okay.
10: Rain, sleet, such. We're going to have that. We're still going to continue on Sunday.
9: Okay.
10: Philander Smith University, beginning at 2:30.
9: Okay.
10: We're going to begin promptly at 2:30. If they need additional information, they can call me, 501-831-5004. That's my number.
9: Okay. Yeah. Well, thank you so much for the vision and your son for the vision that he passed it on to mom.
10: Exactly. He passed it on to mom.
9: All right. Well, thanks again for being with us this morning. And it is the Juneteenth Gospel Celebration this Sunday at the Philander Smith University. After you finish your church service, everything starts about 2:30. And, you know, the best thing about it is after church, you're always feeling like getting a meal someplace. Mm-hmm. Well, what about a free meal and a free concert to go along with it? You can't beat it.
10: Can't beat it.
9: Great ideal,
10: can't
9: Joyce.
10: Can't beat it.
9: Thank you for being here with us this morning.
10: Thank you for having me.
9: All right. 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

0: 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Now let's welcome our next guest to the studio this morning, and they're here to talk with us about the 17th annual Juneteenth in the Rock, as we welcome the Little Rock Mosaic Templars Cultural Center, and with the City of Little Rock, Ms. Brenda Hatton-Ficklin with us this morning to talk about Juneteenth in the Rock. Convention and Visitors Bureau. Okay, Convention and Visitors Bureau, which still is part of the City of Little Rock. But anyway, I want to make sure I get Brenda's stuff together. Well, you get the funding from them, so they got to still approve it. So, okay. All right, so here we go. Let's start off with Keith. She's over here making faces at me. You can get that on tape, camera, whatever, making faces at me over here. He didn't get it right. So I'm like, okay. All right. Keith, congratulations. It's been 17 years.
1: 17 years. Next year, I will be legal. Joe, I tell you, it really feels like yesterday. Mm-hmm. And every year, it keeps growing. But of course, as always, we have to start by saying thank you. Mm-hmm. And really for acknowledging not only the history in, you know, 1865, that which we stand on, but the traditions that have happened across Arkansas and in Little Rock, right, with you and earlier Juneteenth celebrations that were celebrated. And so we always want people to remember that we are not the first, right, and we're definitely not the last, but we could have not done the 17 years we've done without your help and all of us remembering the importance of Juneteenth.
0: Right. And when we talk about Juneteenth, we talk about a number of different activities. And, you know, I just get so excited about the activities. And I can tell you that I can remember back, some people, they get it the wrong way. And I say this even about the King holiday. They say, well, you know, you can have the holiday, but you can't have a sale on the holiday. And it's like, well, I mean, it is a holiday now. Yeah. And we can have a holiday sale, but it's like it's Juneteenth and people try to put it in a box. Well, you can't have a Juneteenth concert. But, I mean, you everything that's related to Juneteenth, it's a celebration. So if it's a concert, if it's a car show, if it's whatever it is, it's celebrating a Juneteenth in the people. So,
1: and you know what? When we think about who we are as mm-hmm. as a people,
0: right,
1: as a culture, it's all of that, right?
0: Absolutely.
1: You cannot have Black culture without having food, without right. having music, without having everything that makes up who we are. Mm-hmm. So you're right. It can't be put into a box.
0: Yeah.
1: And when you think about the early celebrations of Juneteenth, you had a dancing, you had a reading of
0: right.
1: Emancipation Proclamation, you had communities gathering. They were celebrating and remembering, and Brian shares a lot of that history,
0: right,
1: too.
0: There's the historian here with us. Brian, talk a little bit about it and what it means to you and the entire day of activity that's been planned, because you've worked all night, still working, man. And when I talked to you the other day, you said, I can't wait to get it on. You've been preparing for this for a long time.
2: Yeah, Joe, this is the biggest thing that we do mm-hmm. at Mosaic Templars Cultural Center. And one of the things we've been saying this year is that it's bigger and better this year.
0: Okay.
2: Because we've expanded Juneteenth from a one-day event to a two-day event.
0: Mm-hmm.
2: And that is because of our partnership with the City of Little Rock and the Little Rock Convention and Visitors Bureau, that we've added a full day of events on Friday.
0: Okay.
2: We're calling it the Juneteenth in the Rock Summit, and this year be held at the Robinson Center. And there are two keynote addresses, one with three members of the Little Rock Nine, Elizabeth Eckford, Carlotta Walls Lanier, and Terrence Roberts. And then our afternoon keynote is featuring Razorback legend Darren McFadden and Fred Taylor of the Pivot Podcast and the Jacksonville Jaguars, talking about mental health and making an adjustment to life after that thing that you've done.
0: Right.
2: And so we're really excited about that. There's also 9 different breakout sessions.
0: Mm-hmm.
2: And so that is a free event that people can come to. There's an opportunity hall that has a job fair and different vendors giving away different items. So that's a full day at the Robinson on Friday. And then Friday afternoon, or Friday night, when they leave there, they can go down to the amphitheater, and there's a Rodney Block and Friends concert.
1: Okay. Party on the River.
2: Party on the River, that's also free.
0: Okay.
2: You know, and then go home, take a nap, and then bright and early back on historic West 9th Street on Saturday for our Juneteenth in the Rock with all of our events and activities. We have over 100 different vendors. We have 12 or 13 local performers. We have just everything going on, Kid Zone, not to mention that we have Kerry Hilson and Lloyd performing. So
1: say his name again.
2: Lloyd.
1: That's right. Lloyd and Kerry Hilson.
2: Because, you know, pretty girls rock.
1: That's right.
2: So we're really excited about everything that's happening. And, you know, talking about the history of Juneteenth at Mosaic, we were just talking a couple of weeks ago about how when I started 10 years ago, we were on one block.
1: Yeah.
0: Right, right.
2: And now we've expanded from Broadway all the way to the end of West 9th Street.
1: Yeah.
2: So we are growing and loving it. There's some other surprises this year. So, you know, Juneteenth is really...
0: There's another display down there, as a matter of fact, and they kind of let it stay all the way through Juneteenth.
1: Oh, yeah.
2: Yeah, the Beyond the Divide project,
0: right.
2: which is awesome. They're trying to recreate what 9th Street once was. And
0: right.
2: so there are black vendors, there's art. There are different events that's happening. We also have an exhibit that's open.
0: Okay.
2: It's called Black Arkansas Voices,
0: okay.
2: Shaping a Nation at 250. So it's local black Arkansans who have not only helped shape the state, but they've shaped the country. Mm-hmm. People like Ray Montague and people like Maya Angelou and John H. Johnson and the ISO Plus family, Joshua's.
0: Yeah,
2: so, yeah, people should come and see that. We have lots of artifacts available for people to see. They can learn about our Artist of the Year, Isaac Scott Hathaway, who in essence built the art program at Arkansas AM&N, now UAPB. So there's lots of things happening at Mosaic Temples Cultural Center this weekend. And not to mention, you can get your Juneteenth in a Rock shirt.
0: Okay.
2: The 5K sold out. We have 600 people running the 5K this year.
1: Right. Oh, we're excited. Right.
2: Right. So it's going to be a big weekend.
1: Yeah.
2: Okay. Big weekend.
0: Okay. So that starts on Saturday, the 5K.
1: The 5K starts on Saturday.
0: Morning,
1: yes,
0: right?
1: Starts at 7 a.m. It's a run through history, like Brian said. It's so important for us to remember, as you said, Joe, the importance of Juneteenth. The festival is great. The music is great. The kids on all the activities.
0: Mm-hmm.
1: But we would be remiss if we didn't remember the trailblazers who got us to where we are now. And
0: right.
1: so the run through history takes us on an epic trek through the historic, some of the original areas that is the original black community in Little Rock. And so we go past Dunbar, Little Rock Central High, the country's first appointed black judge, Mifflin Gibbs, and just a lot of amazing spaces that are in Little Rock. And we want to say not only that, but there's tons of activities happening around the city because Juneteenth is not relegated to just Mosaic Templars. We want everybody to take part.
0: Right.
1: And we're so excited about the partnership with the Little Rock Convention and Visitors Bureau and all that they're doing to make sure that other businesses and organizations are taking part in Juneteenth as well this year.
0: Okay. And that's why we brought Brenda with us this morning, Ms. Brenda Hatton-Ficklin with us, and she's with the Convention and Visitors Bureau with the City of Little Rock. And she's here to talk with us about it. Let's make sure we get that right. Welcome, Brenda.
3: Thanks, Joe, for having us. Mm-hmm. We're so excited as a partner to partner with Mosaic Templars. And as Brian has already stated, the summit is going to be huge on tomorrow.
0: Mm-hmm.
3: And we're excited because it brings economics to Little Rock.
0: Right.
3: And so we're excited to be a part and to partner. And we're looking for this particular weekend to be the destination for the celebration.
1: That's right.
3: The destination for the celebration, because what we're trying to do at the Little Rock CVB is to make sure that we can continue to be a partner and
0: right.
3: next year, the next year, and the next year. And as this organization grows and as this festival grows, we want it to be

0: acknowledge our partners. This year we're partnering with Rock Region Metro. They're doing a historic tour related to the Little Rock Nine. Mm-hmm. And on Saturday, they will be providing service for people to get to and from the festival. Okay. So you can park in a safe location, jump on a bus, and make it to the festival.
1: And I would think you're probably going to have to find some place because this, you said it best. 85 degrees. It's going to be a beautiful Saturday.
0: Last year,
1: hot as hell, but this is going to be a beautiful
2: I have been praying and laying in sackcloth and ashes and fasting for unseasonably cool weather. I'm telling you.
1: You got it.
0: Last year, we hit 10,000, mm-hmm. and it was 116 degrees.
1: Wow.
0: I don't know if it was really that hot. So this year, with people knowing that the weather is going to be beautiful, mm-hmm. I mean, because for every three people that you talk to, two of them will say, I was going to come, it was just too hot.
1: Right.
0: And so now that we know it's going to be unseasonably cool, mm-hmm. like 15,000, 16,000. So you want to be in the number.
2: Let's go.
1: And for everybody, you're wondering why. Well, goodness, they have, I think every vendor that's a vendor, if you're not at the Juneteenth celebration, Juneteenth in the Rock, then you're really not a vendor. Because every vendor is there.
0: Oh, people,
1: every vendor is there.
0: It's Thursday, and people are still trying asking if we have vendor spots available.
1: I don't think.
0: It's like, no, we got rid of all of those in March.
1: Yeah. Right. Well, I talked to a few of your vendors last week at the car show. And as a matter of fact, I did some pre-ordering on my shirts this morning. I will be there because I got to get my shirts that I ordered last week. But they were getting ready for it. And one of the ladies there, she was saying, well, you know, I have to prepare for it. So what I do is I drink plenty of water all week long. She said the day before, she said all week long I drink plenty of water because I got to be ready. But, hey, great weather this year, 85 degrees expected temperature, no rain in the forecast. So it's going to really be nice out there. So we're excited about being there. And, of course, we'll be there broadcasting live. Santa will be there live. Stack will be there live. So we're excited about it. Keep up the good work, y'all.
2: Thank you so much.
1: 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The show is rebroadcast Saturday morning, 6 o'clock on Power 923. We got more coming up. It's Juneteenth weekend. 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
3: We celebrate freedom and fathers. Juneteenth week is here, and we want you to come out and join us this coming Friday at the Jacksonville Community Center for the Arkansas Martin Luther King Jr. Commission's Juneteenth Freedom Heritage Community Food Giveaway from 10 a.m. until 1 p.m. And then later on in downtown Pine Bluff for Juneteenth in the Bluff to catch Lakeside, Nelly Tiger Travis, and more. And of course, on Saturday, it's Juneteenth in the Rock in historic West 9th Street District, downtown Little Rock. 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And the Tony Award winning Ain't Misbehaving is playing at the Rep. 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
12: 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And the show's rebroadcast Saturday mornings at 6 o'clock on Power 923. And let's welcome our next guest to the studio this morning. And he's here to talk with us about Juneteenth in the Bluff. Third annual Juneteenth in the bluff. And we have Mr. George Cotton with us that he comes in to talk about that on an annual basis. And it's something big, and UAPB supports it big time. And basically, it's just a big free party celebrating
13: right.
12: Juneteenth. So
13: that's right.
12: Welcome back. Year number three is getting bigger.
13: That's right. And thanks, Joe. Thanks for always stepping up and giving us this opportunity to talk about it. As you said, this is our third year for Juneteenth in the Bluff. So everybody needs to put a big circle around it. Show up tomorrow. The first year, we had a little over 1,000 people. Last year, we had over 3,500 people show up.
12: Great.
13: This year, we're expecting between 3,000 and 5,000 folk. The headline, of course, is Lakeside. For people of a certain age,
12: fantastic voice.
13: So we want everybody to come and take a fantastic voyage. We've added two new additions to it, free food and festivities, food trucks and all that sort of thing. But we also have a brand new kids club zone because we want to make it a family-friendly event. So make sure you bring the youngsters down. Bring your lawn chairs. I tell everybody we're taking over the streets in downtown Pine Bluff, but we are not providing seating. So bring your own lawn chairs. We also have Little Rock Zone, Keith Savage. And if you've not heard Keith, I mean, till you really miss something, they put on a good show. But we're going to have a great time. It starts at 5 o'clock.
12: Right.
13: Entertainment is going to kick in right about 7:30.
12: Okay.
13: And plan to have a good time right up until about 10:30, 11 o'clock. At that time, you don't have to go home, but you got to get out of the bar. But we're looking forward to people coming, just having a great time. It celebrates the culture and the contributions of the University of Arkansas Pine Bluff to the Delta. It's jointly sponsored by the City of Pine Bluff and the A&P Commission and the University of Arkansas Pine Bluff. But free food, a lot of festivities, and a lot of fun. So we're counting on people coming in. It's continuing that Juneteenth celebration that the region has has grown known for. So we're really excited about it.
12: I'm excited about all of the festivities that are going on across the state of Arkansas, and it's the third annual, and it looks like every year somebody else comes up and says, you know what, we can do one here. And so it's great that you all took the torch and 3 years ago decided, you know what, we're going to do something here.
13: That's right.
12: And the best thing about all of the events that I'm, especially on my show today, everything is free.
13: Exactly.
12: Everything is free.
13: Yeah, we've been tremendously blessed. We've got great sponsors who stepped up. People understand the value of Juneteenth.
12: Right.
13: You know, when people, you know, we're at a time now where there's a lot of crazy stuff going on.
12: Right.
13: And one of the realities of Juneteenth is it's a cultural celebration
12: Absolutely.
13: That points to the contributions of African and African-American people, not just to the Delta, but to this country.
12: Right.
13: And it's the logical thing for the university to be involved in it. We're excited about it. We have educational learning experiences that will take place tomorrow. We have culinary arts training. There will be people there teaching us what to do with fresh fruits and vegetables and how to make them help our diet. So we've got a little bit of everything for everybody, and it continues the richness of the university and its impact on the Delta. So it's an exciting day for us. I intend to hit several of the Juneteenth celebrations in the region. Of course, I'll be looking forward to Juneteenth in the Rock.
12: Okay.
13: Maybe one day we'll catch them. they are the flagship, but we're really excited about it. And as you said, everybody is stepping up and doing something.
12: Absolutely.
13: And so we're proud just to do our part to make sure that the Delta enjoys the impact that the university has made.
12: All right. And we definitely want to thank you all for what you're doing and remind everybody to bring your lawn chairs.
13: Bring your lawn chairs. Bring your lawn chairs, good attitude, and, and bring some money, too, because we want you to spend some money with our vendors. Mm-hmm. There'll be free food, but there'll be a lot of stuff you can buy that also kind of expands the palate a little bit.
12: And, you know, one of the things I love about saying this, because there are some people that say, well, you know, well, the celebration itself and what it's about. But there's an education that goes on also on the meaning of it and how it all started and all of those things. And for a lot of people, as my first guest was saying, she didn't know anything about it, and her son was educating her on it.
13: Yep.
12: But it's now a national holiday.
13: Exactly. And I'm glad you mentioned that, Joe, because a lot of people say, well, you know, I don't get Juneteenth, or I don't understand. Well, there are a lot of things you don't get and you don't understand until you're exposed to them.
12: Right.
13: And, you know, there'll be opportunities at the festival to learn about college and how to enroll in college.
12: Right.
13: There'll be opportunities to learn about networking. There'll be opportunities to learn more about careers.
12: Right.
13: There'll be a lot of stuff going on. It's not just music and arts.
12: Right.
13: It's learning experiences.
12: Mm-hmm.
13: And, again, it's the community coming together with the city to help us expand the richness of the community.
12: Absolutely.
13: And that's what it's about. And the other thing we're extremely pleased about, this is our third year, for people say, I don't know, 5,000 people in downtown Pine Bluff, we've never had a single incident. We've got tremendous support from law enforcement, so come with your right attitude, come expecting to participate in an event that brings the Delta and the richness of the Delta into the Bluff, and come planning to stay, spend a little money. Make sure you bring your children, because, again, the Kids Club Zone is something that we've added because we want the family fully engaged. So we're really excited about it.
12: And for a lot of the people, some great acts. We talked about Lakeside and Fantastic Voyage, but also one of my good friends, Urban Mystic, will be in town for that, man. I'm not talking about a great guy. Got some great music. And calling all the sexy men to be there for Nelly Tiger Travis.
13: There you go.
12: She's going to sing her song. Hey, Mr. Sexy Man.
13: That's right. I think she wrote that song for me.
12: She wrote it for you.
13: We also, before we run out of time, we also are going to have the largest line dance competition in the whole HBCU arena.
12: Okay.
13: You know, I plan to limp out there myself to see what I can do. But for those of you who think you can line dance, come on down, join us. We're billing it as the largest line dance competition in the whole HBCU arena. We did it last year. It was a tremendous success, and we're bringing it back this year. So it's going to be a lot of fun.
12: So tell everybody what time they really need to get there, and every time saying everything's going to start.
13: Show up at 5 o'clock. If you want to get a good parking spot, though, you probably need to get there in the 4 o'clock hour.
12: Okay.
13: Because parking, it's a premium
12: in
13: downtown. But show up at, you know, 4 o'clock. Everything kicks off at 5. And like I said, plan to stay late. Mm-hmm. The entertainment, the music part starts about 7:30. The kids' activities, the vendors will be with us probably right up until about 7:30. The food vendors will be there until late. But a lot of the educational vendors, the workshops,
12: right.
13: Will probably kick in about 5.
12: Okay. Well, again, thank you. Anything in closing you want to leave our audience?
13: No, I just want to thank you for continuing to do this. You've been with us through the entire process.
12: Right.
13: We're looking forward to seeing people in the Bluff.
12: Okay.
13: So just pack up your kids, grab your lawn chairs, and we'll see you in the Bluff tomorrow.
12: Friday, Juneteenth in the Bluff.
13: Thanks, Joe. Appreciate
12: it. Thank you for coming. Mr. George Cotton with UAPB. Excited about the big Juneteenth in the Bluff. 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The rebroadcast is Saturday morning, 6 o'clock at Power 923. And we'll be right back.
14: And fathers, Juneteenth week is here, and we want you to come out and join us this coming Friday at the Jacksonville Community Center for the Arkansas Martin Luther King Jr. Commission's Juneteenth Freedom Heritage Community Food Giveaway from 10 a.m. until 1 p.m. And then later on in downtown Pine Bluff for Juneteenth in the Bluff to catch Lakeside, Nelly Tiger Travis, and more. And of course, on Saturday, it's Juneteenth in the Rock in historic West 9th Street District, downtown Little Rock. That's where you get to see Carrie Hilson, Lloyd, and so many others perform. And dads, we show you love this coming Sunday from 4 until 7 p.m. at the Mighty Vikings Father's Day Family Celebration with music, food, haircut, fun, and much more at the Mighty Vikings Practice Field. So be sure to get out and have some fun this weekend. And, of course, stay tuned in for your chance to win tickets to comedian Keith Glason and Big Rob's birthday bash going on at Shooters July 11th. And the Tony Award-winning Ain't Misbehaving is playing at the Rep. 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
3: 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Let's welcome our final guest to the studio this morning, and they're here to talk with us about Juneteenth in Hot Springs and the Juneteenth celebration that's happening in the Spa City. Let's welcome to the studio good old friend of mine, Diablo Coleman, and Reverend Willie Wade with us. With the different makers of Hot Springs, the difference makers of Hot Springs doing big things in the Spa City. So let me welcome both of you all to the studio this morning to talk more about this weekend and a big weekend there in the Spa City because it's Juneteenth, Juneteenth celebration. So again, welcome in. And Reverend Wade, I guess we'll start with you. And you got a jam-packed lineup again this year and some very special guest speakers to represent the Spa City for our celebration.
4: Yes, sir. Thank you for having us to come and just share about the event. We're very excited about it.
3: Mm-hmm. How many years has it been now?
4: For us, mm-hmm. 8 years.
3: All right. Congratulations.
4: You know, it was mm-hmm. other people that, you mm-hmm. know, carried it on. So we picked up the mantle, and for 8 years we've been trying to provide a good quality event to educate, mm-hmm. to celebrate, mm-hmm. and to commemorate what has taken place. And to also try to engage people to know that we need to keep it going, not right. only just the celebration of Juneteenth, but as far as our rights, you know, right. everything is under attack. So now mm-hmm. that we're, you know, we have to take advantage of everything that's an opportunity. I'm thankful that we're just one of the cities right. that's hosting a Juneteenth event.
3: Right. And there, like I said, there's a number of them. I can't thank all of the different locations that people are recognizing Juneteenth and the importance of celebrating, but not only that, educating. Because when you say that word, Juneteenth, for people that don't know what it's all about, the curiosity comes up and say, well, what does that mean? What is Juneteenth? What is it all about? And it's a great opportunity to then inform where it all started and how it's going on and continuing to celebrate. And again, a lot of people are including educational information to help people to understand better. But you've got a lot going on there with some special guest speakers, and I'll let you talk a little bit about what's expected. And we always talked about it. Everybody that's been on the show today, the key word is F-R-E-E. Free!
4: Yes.
3: We'll talk a little bit about the day and the activities that are going to be planned. And what you got Diablo doing this year?
4: Well, just to reiterate what you said, our theme this year is it's in our DNA. Mm. And we chose that because it speaks to a specific group of people united by hardship and oppression, everything meant to keep us subordinate, but with perseverance and determination, those in inborn qualities that refuse to give up or give in, that regardless of the struggle, still remains a constant resolve, you know, mm-hmm. and everything that has happened, that we still here, mm-hmm. you know, and we're still being recognized. We have for a keynote speaker this year, a young man that we had probably about 5 years ago. He was still in high school. He's okay. Central High grad.
3: Okay.
4: Mr. Tommy Chase Spores. He's a okay. generation of Tommies. Okay. His father is Tommy and his grandfather is okay. Tommy as yeah. well. Recently graduated Howard University, now at Lyons College of Dental School. So he's doing big things in his own right. Happy to have him come back this year and to give us an inspirational message centered around it's in our DNA to encourage younger people like himself to understand that they have a right now to pick up the mantle and the torch and to carry this thing on into the next generation, because we won't always be around to do what we're doing. And we're thankful with the collaboration here with Mr. Diablo Coleman. I'll let him say something about that as well.
0: Well, good morning, Broadway Joe. Okay. This is my 35th year.
3: All right.
0: With MAK of Hot Springs. MAK of Hot Springs, three components, Martin Luther King Day, Juneteenth, and B.R. Arbor Coleman Back to School Bash. So
3: right.
0: I'm trying to carry on a legacy with my father. He started it right in front of the Webb Center in Hot Springs, Arkansas. So I'm just trying to keep his legacy alive. And I got my own legacy.
3: Okay.
0: So we just trying to do the right thing and guide these young people in the right direction.
3: Amen. Yeah. Amen. Now definitely keep up the good work in doing that. And again, for everybody that's in the Hot Springs area, this event is free. What time does everything start? What time do people need to start getting there? And do they need to bring anything when they come?
4: They don't need to bring nothing but their lawn chairs.
3: All right.
4: A happy, healthy appetite.
3: Mm-hmm.
4: And an attitude of wanting to have fun.
3: Right.
4: This is a day that we have just set aside. We have vendors there that will be providing different type of wellness checks.
3: Okay.
4: We'll have definitely will have the voting commission there where people can make sure that they're registered to vote, and if they are in need of just because, you know, a few things have changed recently in the voting aspect, so we want to be able to inform them about what they need to know and make sure that when it comes time for election, that they're ready to go and won't be turned away at the polls. We also will have the police department providing security. They're also a sponsor with this event, which will be providing the hot dogs. They'll be cooking the hot dogs and presenting those. We'll have the Langston Lodge, which is one of the fraternal organizations there that will be doing the cooking for the rest of the food, the burgers and different things. And so it's just going to be just a great opportunity for people to come out. Music is going to be some live music. Diablo is in charge of that. And
3: who you got this year, Diablo?
0: I got two gospel groups.
3: Okay.
0: Dance team. I got a band.
3: Okay.
0: And we got a young man, Keyshawn. He's been with us since the last 3 or 4 years. He's coming back. So
3: we're just
0: trying to provide everything for Hot Springs. And I'm challenging Hot Springs to come out.
3: Okay.
0: Get out. Get out the house. Come out. Bring your kids. Let's have a good day in the Spa City so we can talk about it on the next Broadway Joe's Morning Show.
3: There you go. And for people that may be driving in from the surrounding areas like Malvern and areas like that, let's make sure they know exactly where the location is and how did they get to it, because this is, a theme location that everybody should know.
4: Yes. Mm-hmm. It is the Farmers Market Pavilion.
3: Okay.
4: It is location address is 121 Orange Street in the downtown area of Hot Springs.
3: Okay.
4: It's close to what?
0: Grand Avenue.
3: Okay.
4: And if you're in the vicinity, you'll hear the music. And it hopefully will draw you right on in. You know, it's open to everyone. You know, we invite everyone to come out and to learn about different heritage and backgrounds, that where we just have a greater respect for each other and unify in such a way that we can't be denied.
3: Amen. Amen. Well, anything in closing, you know, we've always had you on quite a bit, but I've never had you to invite people over to service on Sundays at your church. So now that we got you over here today, I'm going to give you an opportunity to do that now. If they're over there, maybe somebody comes over and they spend the night and say at that beautiful hotel y'all got down that casino now. Maybe they decide to spend the night and want to get up on Sunday morning and go to church before they go back home. But give you an opportunity to kind of invite them to come by.
4: Okay, mm-hmm. I am the pastor of Walk of Faith Ministries. Mm-hmm. We just celebrated our fifth year anniversary, mm-hmm. I think. And we are located at, right now, 217 Pine Meadows Loop.
3: Okay.
4: In the city of Hot Springs. That is out of our residence. We're having it out of our home at this particular time, mm-hmm. due to, after COVID, we went home for services, mm-hmm. and we've just kind of been there ever since. And we also do a live broadcast every Sunday morning on the Walk of Faith Ministries, where you can tune in there. Or if you want to stop by, we are there on Sunday morning. Services start at 11, and we usually wrapped up by 12. We don't hold you long. Mm-hmm. We just want to give you what the words say and move on to the next phase of life.
3: Amen. Reverend Willie Wade, with the Different Makers of Hot Springs, their organization. Diablo Coleman with the Martin Luther King Jr. Hot Springs Committee. I want to thank you, brothers, for making the drive over this morning. And getting on to talk a little bit about this and inviting everybody to come out. If you're in that Hot Springs area, you can be a part of it. Free, free, free. And as he said, get there a little early because there are people coming in. But everything starts around 4 p.m. on this Saturday, the day after the Juneteenth. But a lot of people celebrating Juneteenth celebrations on Saturday and Juneteenth weekends. I think every Saturday you all do, no matter what the holiday is.
4: Yes.
3: Every Saturday you do it. Yes. But anything else in closing you guys want to leave?
0: Yeah, I'm going to leave this. I'm Deacon Coleman, mm-hmm. and my church is Church of God in Christ, mm-hmm. Unity Church of God of Christ of Hot Springs. If you don't have nothing to do in the Spa City, we start service at 11 and at 12. Come join us.
3: Amen. Amen.
0: I'm Deacon.
3: All right, Deacon. We got you. Reb, thank y'all for coming in. Yeah. I just said Deacon and Reb. Got to be here this morning, boy. All right. Thank y'all.
4: It's always a pleasure to come, and thank you for inviting us to come back each year and be able to just announce what we're doing in Hot Springs.
3: Amen. Well, keep up the good work, and keep up the good work over there, Diablo. You've been working with them kids for a long time. We go back a long way to Jammers basketball. We used to come over there and beat us all the time. Yeah. That was the one city that we had problems in. Whenever we came, it was in Hot Springs.
0: Hot
3: I don't
0: Springs.
3: Know where you got them boys from, yeah. but boy, we had some good ones back in the day. But hey, guys, keep up the good work in the Spa City, and thank you so much for making the trip to be here with us this morning.
4: Thank
0: you.
4: Sir.
0: All right.
4: Thank you.
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Fantasia. Truth is, on Little Rock's Adult Choice 102.1 KOKY. Good Thursday morning. It's your girl, Santa Jean, the Koki Queen, on the scene, ready to do my thing. Play good music for you, share good information with you, and get you hooked up with a little something, something. A lot of good ones headed your way. Johnny Gill, Neo, Kendrick Lamar. And if you're going to be traveling, make sure that you take us along for the ride by listening live at 102.1KOKY.com. In the background, it's Bruno Mars. 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

0: Gill with a dance, a kiss on Little Rock's Adult Choice 102.1 KOKY, the station getting you ready for Juneteenth weekend, and it is going to be super exciting. Of course, you know, on tomorrow, the Arkansas Martin Luther King Jr. Commission, they're going to be doing a free food giveaway. It's the Freedom Heritage Community Food Giveaway going on at the Jacksonville Community Center from 10 a.m. until 1 p.m. Oh, this is going to be great, because if there's somebody that you know, or maybe if you are in need of food, well, they are going to be getting people hooked up on tomorrow. This is going to be on a first come, first serve basis. No ID is required. It's a drive through event. So all you do is simply drive up, say hey to everybody, get hooked up with a bag or two of groceries, and then you just drive away. It's really simple. And again, Arkansas Martin Luther King Jr. Commission going to be doing this tomorrow at the Jacksonville Community Center. So if you or somebody that you know is in need of food, be sure to let them know about this information. Oh, and it does not stop there, because of course, you know, Pine Bluff is going to be jumping. They're going to be having their Juneteenth in the Bluff celebration. Lakeside, Nelly Tiger Travis, City Limits, Urban Mystic, they're all going to be playing. You're going to have live music, and this of course is a free event. Merchandise will be sold. They're going to have vendors there, food trucks there. There will be a kid zone. So of course, this is for the entire family to go out and celebrate freedom. Juneteenth celebration, Juneteenth in the Bluff, again going on tomorrow at the Delta Rhythm and Bayou's Cultural District, that's located at 3rd and Main Street in Pine Bluff. Don't miss out. And of course, on Saturday, we're going to be in Little Rock in the historic 9th Street District. Oh, Carrie Hilson Lloyd going to be performing, some local artists. They're going to be doing their thing. This is going to be a big weekend. So make sure that you come out and join us. KOKY is going to be on the scene at Juneteenth in the Rock from 2 until 4. So make sure that you stop by and check us out. We're going to have your hookup on some Southern Heritage Classic tickets. That's going to be going on Saturday, September 12, 2026. And UAPB is going to be taking on Alcorn, if I'm not mistaken. You know you want to go, and I already know who you're rooting for. UAPB. So if you don't have tickets, make sure that you again stop by and see us at Juneteenth in the Rock this coming Saturday. KOKY is going to be on the scene from 2 until 4. And I definitely want to see your beautiful faces at that celebration of freedom and get you hooked up. Yep. I'm going to do all of that. But before we get into the weekend, we've got to take care of today. I'm going to be here until 2 with good music for you. And again, if you're traveling, be sure to listen live at 1021KOKY.com. I've got Erykah Badu, Victoria Monet, Ready for the World on the way on Little Rock's Adult Choice 1021. 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

0: New Southern Soul Jock, J.C. McKellar, hosted by the lead dog, Broadway Joe, and comedian Keith Gleason, with DJ Iceman Buddy on the Southern Soul soundtrack. 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

0: Ready for the world deep inside on Little Rock's Adult Choice 1021 KOKY, hanging out with your girl, Santa Jean, the Cokie Queen. And of course, you know it's Juneteenth weekend. Be sure to join us at Juneteenth in the Rock this coming Saturday from 2 until 4. I'm going to have your chance to win tickets to the Southern Heritage Classic that's going on Saturday, September 12th. It's going to be a good one. And I know you guys want to go to Memphis for the 37th annual Southern Heritage Classic to root on you. APB as they take on Alcorn State Braves. Yes, that's going to be a really good game and a really good weekend. And again, I've got your chance to win coming up this Saturday from 2 until 4 at the Juneteenth in the Rock celebration. All right, now, have you guys checked out today's sweet deal? 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And of course, you know, we are getting ready for comedian Keith Gleason and Big Rob's birthday bash. I'm going to get somebody hooked up with those tickets at about 1:15 so that you can go out to Shooters and kick it with TJ Hooker, Prince DJ, Mr. Arkansas Boy, JC McKellar, Keith Savage and the Weeping Band, the birthday boy, Big Rob, and the other birthday boy, Keith Gleason. Now, Big Rob is going to be performing. Now, Keith Gleason, he's not going to be singing on that night. He's going to be doing what he does best. He's going to be co-hosting with Broadway Joe. Iceman Buddy is going to be the DJ, and it is going to be a good night, because if you like Southern Soul, Blues, R&B, you get all of that. And again, live bands with each and every one of the artists, and it's gonna be fun. So don't miss out. Again, it's comedian Keith Gleason and Big Rob's birthday bash going on Saturday, July 11th at Shooter's Bar and Grill. And I've got a pair of tickets to get you hooked up with at about 1:15. So make sure that you stay locked in. All right. In the next hour, I've got birthdays and anniversaries coming up. So make sure that you are here for that. And of course, if you're traveling, don't forget that you can listen live at 1021KOKY.com. Century, Ama, Brent Fayez, Her, they're on the way on KOKY.
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92.1 KOKY, Sherwood, Little Rock. 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

0: Eric Benet, who's going to save us on Little Rock's Adult Choice 1021 KOKY, the station getting you hooked up with Southern Heritage Classic tickets this weekend at Juneteenth in The Rock. Make sure that you join us. We'll be there from 2 until 4. It's going to be a beautiful time for you and the family to get out. And again, for your chance to score a pair of tickets to the 37th annual Southern Heritage Classic that's going to be in Memphis, Tennessee, Saturday, September 12th. We know you want to go, so make sure that you stop by the booth and try your luck at winning. All right, it is now time for birthdays and anniversaries, so let's get her done. Happy birthday going out to comedian Ronnell Williams. He's celebrating his birthday today. He's a funny guy. Happy birthday going out to Miss Patricia Brooks. She's celebrating her birthday today. One of the sweetest ladies I know. Today they celebrate with TV actor Peyton Alex Smith. He is celebrating his 31st birthday today, so happy birthday to him. Happy birthday going out to soccer player Gabriel Martinelli. He is celebrating his 24th birthday today. I always thought she was so beautiful. Isabella Rossellini, she's a former model, and she's an actor also, and she was born on this day. She is 73 years old, so happy birthday, beautiful. Who else is celebrating a birthday today? Instagram star Jakari Blunt. Now, I've seen him on Instagram, and I like him, so happy birthday. He is celebrating his 24th birthday today. Also on the birthday list, may he rest in peace, rapper Takeoff was born on this day in 1994. I know that you guys know him. Well, and I say you know him, but you probably don't. But Trippie Redd, the rapper, he is just, and I would think that you would know him because he's just a weird looking guy, and it seems like everybody has seen his face somewhere or another. But anyway, Trippie Redd celebrating his 26th birthday today. And he also has a baby with, what is her name? I can't think of Benzino's daughter. But anyway, twin, she did that song, and Coi Leray, that's her name. He has a baby by Coi Leray. So again, happy birthday going out to Trippie Redd, who's celebrating his 26th birthday. And none other than Paul McCartney, one of my favorite Beatles, is celebrating his 83rd birthday today. So happy birthday, Paul McCartney. Also, country singer Blake Shelton. I kind of like Blake Shelton with his handsome self. He is celebrating his 49th birthday today. So again, happy birthday going out to everybody out there celebrating a birthday, which takes me back to comedian Keith Gleason and Big Rob's birthday bash that's going on Saturday, July 11th. It's going to be Cancer Nation all up and through there, honey. TJ Hooker, Prince DJ, Arkansas Boy, JC McKellar, Keith Savage and the Weeping Band, and Big Rob will be performing. Iceman Buddy's going to be the DJ with Southern Soul, Blues, R&B. Oh, baby, this is going to be a nice night to celebrate, so make sure that you're here at about 1:15 for your chance to win those tickets. But right now, Mama's got music on her mind. Escape, Raheem Devon, and Nothing But the Dog in Me makes me want to hear George Clinton. Coming up on Little Rock's Adult Choice, KOKY.
1: This week, we celebrate freedom and fathers. Juneteenth week is here, and we want you to come out and join us this coming Friday at the Jacksonville Community Center for the Arkansas Martin Luther King Jr. Commission's Juneteenth Freedom Heritage Community Food Giveaway from 10 a.m. until 1 p.m. And then later on in downtown Pine Bluff for Juneteenth in the Bluff to catch Lakeside, Nelly Tiger Travis, and more. 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

This is a love that withstands time, space, and matter forever. Forever's a mighty long time. Here we are decades later. The sentiment is still the same. 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

0: George Clinton, Atomic Dog on Little Rock's Adult Choice, 102.1 KOKY. Hey, Q's. Hey, Q's. Hanging out with your girl, Santa Jean, the Cokie Queen. Now, don't forget it. About 1:15, I've got your hookup for tickets to comedian Keith Gleason and Big Rob's birthday bash going on Saturday, July 11th at Shooter's Bar and Grill. Make sure that you stick around for your chance to win. All right, now it's time for a little entertainment news. Faison Love has been arrested on 2 contempt of court charges. TMZ is reporting that according to booking records, the veteran actor was arrested Tuesday in Hillsborough County, Florida, and booked into a Tampa jail. Faison posted for a mugshot, which he obtained, and he's stone-faced and, of course, is giving the camera a death stare, and he really does look scary in that picture. His booking on contempt of court appears to be connected to a paternity case in which he is involved. This is not the first time Faison has been arrested. Remember back in 2017, Faison was arrested for allegedly attacking a valet at the Columbus, Ohio airport. Surveillance video showed Faison brutally wailing on a valet, a beating he says he doled out after the valet spit on him. Ooh, don't spit on me, because, yeah, ooh, we might get in to a little brawl about that. They reached out to Faison, but, of course, no word yet on that. Now, were you a proud family watcher? Disney Plus has announced a premiere date for the 4th and final season of The Proud Family, Louder and Prouder. The animated series will return July 29th, bringing Penny Proud and her family back for one last chapter ahead of the franchise's 25th anniversary. Disney Plus also revealed plans for an all-new stop-motion holiday special, A Proud Family Wismas, which will debut later this year. Season 4 finds the Proud family facing major changes as Penny embarks on a series of adventures that challenge her identity and push her into unfamiliar situations. The new episodes promise a mix of comedy, emotion, and unexpected twists while emphasizing the family's ability to overcome obstacles together, per the news release. So, yes, be on the lookout for that. Also, Apple Music has released Freedom Songs, a playlist marking Juneteenth 2026. The collection highlights Black freedom, resilience, and cultural expression through contributions from artists including Duran Bernard, Jalen Josie, Tank, Kirby, T.I., and Damani. So be on the lookout for that. Each artist chose a song, either an original or a reimagined cover that reflects their own connection to the holiday. Several shared their stories behind their picks, like Duran Bernard, who you hear right here on KOKY. He selected You Gotta Be. It's a cover of the Desiree classic. He said, I've carried Desiree's You Gotta Be with me my entire life. He said, what's always stayed with me is how gently it speaks to uncertainty, time, discovery, resilience, and love. So be on the lookout for that. If you have Apple Music, definitely look up the Freedom Songs. And that is all I have for entertainment news, but not all I have for you. Johnny Gill, Cecily Wilborn, Cupid, they're on the way on KOKY.
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From the Central High crisis till today, we ain't new to this. We're true to this. Celebrating 70 years of the best of today and yesterday's R&B. 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

look in the mirror. K. Michelle, feel I can't go on Little Rock's Adult Choice 1021 KOKY, the station getting you ready for Juneteenth weekend. Juneteenth in the Bluff, Juneteenth in the Rock, and don't forget the Arkansas Martin Luther King Jr. Commission doing their Juneteenth free food giveaway on tomorrow at the Jacksonville Community Center from 10 a.m. until 1 p.m. I have got Jill Scott, Stokely, and Century on the way. And of course, it's the noon hour. Welcome to it. Midday Motivation, it's on the way, but right now, Bruno Mars, risk it all on KOKY.

0: Century Don't Mind on Little Rock's Adult Choice 102.1 KOKY. Welcome to the noon hour. Still hanging out with your girl, Santi Jean, the Cokie Queen. And you know that you are now about an hour away from winning those tickets to comedian Keke Gleason and Big Rob's birthday bash. So make sure that you stick around for your chance to win. But right now, it's time for your midday motivation. And today's midday motivation comes from Carl Lewis. Now, Carl was a great runner, much better runner than he was a singer. And he once said, if you don't have confidence, you'll always find a way not to win. I don't like that. But you need to keep that in mind. Again, today's midday motivation comes from Carl Lewis, who says, if you don't have confidence, you'll always find a way not to win. So listen, be confident. Stand in what you believe in. All right? You've got to have some confidence. Or guess what? You're not going to win, or you're going to find a way to not win. And we don't want that. So be confident. All right? And that's your midday motivation. Now, it's almost the weekend, baby. And of course, you know that means it's a special day for dads, because Father's Day is this coming Sunday. And the Mighty Vikings are going to be hosting their Father's Day family celebration this Sunday from 4 until 7 p.m. at the Jacksonville Mighty Vikings Field that's located at 312 Ray Road in Jacksonville. They're going to have music. This is absolutely free, too. They're going to have free food. They're going to have a bounce house for the kids. They're offering free haircuts. They're going to have a game truck for the kids to play. They also have your opportunity to sign up for football and cheer. So if your kid is interested in playing either football or they want to be a cheerleader, listen, this is the chance for them to get signed up and for you to celebrate dad. Again, it's the Mighty Vikings Father's Day family celebration this Sunday, 4 until 7 p.m. at the Jacksonville Mighty Vikings Field located at 312 Ray Road. Make sure that you get out and take dad out so that he can have some fun. And again, they're going to have some fun things for you to do too. So don't miss out on it, all right? And don't miss out on Shanice Wilson, Victoria Monet, or the Mac Band. They're on the way on Little Rock's Adult Choice 102.1 KOKY. This week, we celebrate freedom and fathers. Juneteenth week is here, and we want you to come out and join us this coming Friday at the Jacksonville Community Center for the Arkansas Martin Luther King Jr. Commission's Juneteenth Freedom Heritage Community Food Giveaway from 10 a.m. until 1 p.m. And then later on in downtown Pine Bluff for Juneteenth in the Bluff to catch Lakeside, Nelly Tiger Travis, and more. And of course, on Saturday, it's Juneteenth in the Rock in historic West 9th Street District, downtown Little Rock. That's where you get to see Carrie Hilson, Lloyd, and so many others perform. And dads, we show you love this coming Sunday from 4 until 7 p.m. at the Mighty Vikings Father's Day family celebration with music, food, haircut, fun, and much more at the Mighty Vikings practice field. So be sure to get out and have some fun this weekend. And of course, stay tuned in for your chance to win tickets to comedian Keke Gleason and Big Rob's birthday bash going on at Shooters July 11th. And the Tony Award winning Ain't Misbehaving is playing at the Rep. 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

0: It's the Mac Band. Roses are red on Little Rock's Adult Choice 102.1 KOKY. Still hanging out with your girl, Santa Jean, the Cokie Queen. And of course, you know it's almost the weekend, baby, and it's going to be a celebration of freedom. Make sure that you go out and enjoy some of these absolutely free events. And of course, it's going to be going on through Sunday. Now, on Sunday, the Juneteenth Gospel Celebration is going to be going on at Philander Smith College. George Dean and the Gospel Four, Pastor Marcus Newsom and PMN, the A1 Gospel Singers. They have Alma Brown and the A1 Gospel Singers, George Dean and the Gospel Four, the Hunter Sisters, Pure Purpose, the Golat Links of Harmony. Oh, it's going to be a time. It starts at 3 p.m. absolutely free. And listen, this is a celebration for everyone. It's going to be free food, bounce houses, face painting, entertainment, fun, Black history lessons, all of that going on this coming Sunday. Again, it's the Juneteenth Gospel Celebration going on at Philander Smith College. Free admission. It all starts at 3 p.m. So make sure that you go out and have yourself a good time. And don't forget, in about 15, 20 minutes, I'm going to get somebody hooked up with those tickets to comedian Keith Gleason and Big Rob's birthday bash. You know you want to go, so make sure that you're here for the win. Chris Brown, Bryson Tiller, and KJ Jones. They're next on Little Rock's Adult Choice 102.1. KOKY.
1: This week we celebrate freedom and fathers. Juneteenth week is here and we want you to come out and join us this coming Friday at the Jacksonville Community Center for the Arkansas Martin Luther King Jr. Commission's Juneteenth Freedom Heritage Community Food Giveaway from 10 a.m. until 1 p.m. and then later on in downtown Pine Bluff for Juneteenth in the Bluff to catch Lakeside, Nelly Tiger Travis, and more. And of course on Saturday, it's Juneteenth in the Rock in historic West 9th Street District, downtown Little Rock. That's where you get to see Carrie Hilson, Lloyd, and so many others perform. And dads, we show you love this coming Sunday from 4 until 7 p.m. at the Mighty Vikings Father's Day Family Celebration with music, food, haircut, fun, and much more at the Mighty Vikings Practice Field. So be sure to get out and have some fun this weekend. And of course, stay tuned in for your chance to win tickets to comedian Keith Gleason and Big Rob's birthday bash going on at Shooters July 11th. And the Tony Award winning Ain't Misbehaving is playing at the Rep. 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
1: KJ Jones, Selfish on Little Rock's Adult Choice, 1021 KOKY, hanging out with your girl, Santi Jean, the Cokie Queen. Now, don't forget to join us at Juneteenth in the Rock this coming Saturday from 2 until 4. I'm going to have your chance to win tickets.

It's Adult Choice 1021 KOKY, Sherwood, Little Rock. 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

0: Tim's, giving you what you need on Little Rock's Adult Choice 1021 KOKY, hanging out with your girl, Santa Jean, the Cokie Queen, and it's now time to get somebody hooked up, honey. Comedian Keith Gleason, Big Rob, they're going to be celebrating their birthdays together Saturday, July 11th at Shooter's Bar and Grill. Iceman Buddy is going to be the DJ, playing Southern Soul, Blues, R&B, TJ Hooker, Prince DJ, Mr. Arkansas Boy himself, JC McKellar, Keith Savage and the Weeping Band, and the birthday boy, Big Rob, will all be performing with live bands. Oh, it's going to be a good night of music. Southern soul, blues, R&B, all night long. And again, comedian Keith Gleason and Big Rob celebrating their birthday. Now, both of those fellas going to be working hard, as Big Rob will be performing and comedian Keith Gleason will be co-hosting with Broadway Joe. Tickets are available at Ugly Mike's Records, Uncle T's Food Mart, and Off of the City, Butler Furniture, and the Record Rack in Pine Bluff. But if you are feeling lucky or just want to try your chance at winning, go ahead and text your name right now to 501-523-1021. That's 501-523-1021. Text your name to that number right now for your chance to win tickets to comedian Keith Gleason and Big Rob's birthday bash that's going on Saturday, July 11th at Shooter's Bar and Grill. While you text to win, I've got Dion Faris, Raheem Devine, and Prince Esther on the way on Cokie.
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0: Southern Soul Jock, J.C. McKellar, hosted by the lead dog, Broadway Joe, and comedian Keith Glason, with DJ Iceman Buddy on the Southern Soul soundtrack. 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

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Forever's a mighty long time. Here we are decades later. The sentiment is still the same. 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

0: Prince with Little Red Corvette on Little Rock's Adult Choice 1021 KOKY. Did I do good, Esther? I know how much you like yourself some Prince. Oh, that's a good one to me. All right, now it's time for me to get out of here, but I hope that you've already texted your name to 501-523-1021 for your chance to win those comedian Keith Gleason and Big Rob's birthday bash tickets, because I've got to get somebody hooked up, and it might as well be you, boo. So text to win at 501-523-1021. Again, I've got to get out of here, but I'll be back tomorrow morning, 9 a.m., to help you guys get through your work day. So until then, I hope you miss me, because I'm going to be missing you. Of course, you know comedian D.L. Hughley is coming up next. He'll be with you from 2 until 6, and after that, Koki Nightlife with DJ Paul, y'all. So stick around for a lot of good music, because it's on the way just for you. And of course, until D.L. gets here, I'm going to leave you with Century, Christian Keys, October London, Bruno Mars, Maya, and PJ Morton. They're all on the way on Little Rock's Adult Choice 1021 KOKY.
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1: TSA is hoping to privatize security at an increasing number of airports in the coming years by introducing TSA Gold Plus, a program that would allow airports to opt into a public-private partnership to handle the security and screening duties that TSA offers and conduct at the nation's airport facilities. 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
4: He has an overbite that makes him look like a cartoon character, a slightly crooked eye, and an uncommonly wrinkly neck. 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Sure, you might call him a little quirky, but that's exactly what makes him so perfect. Tuna is a 3-year-old Chihuahua Dachshund mix with more than 700,000 followers on Instagram, and it all started because he was adopted. You can't buy a best friend like Tuna, but you can adopt one.

0: world were mine.
1: It is the D.L. Hughley Show, your 2026 edition. The question we're asking, on Good Day Philadelphia, they had this conversation.
2: I'm telling you, every time, it never fails. It's always the person who ordered the bottle, got the steak. They're doing the most, all the desserts. And they want to be like, oh, let's split it evenly after you did the most. It's always the person who did the most who wants to split it. Then y'all get mad at the person who just got the salad. If I just got the salad, why am I paying for your steak and your champagne and your dessert?
1: When you go out with a group, do you split the bill evenly or do you itemize? Like sometimes you go to somewhere like a brunch, right? All of it's the same, right?
3: Yep.
1: Except you might have somebody might have a champagne, somebody might have a mimosa, a scotch, somebody might have a martini. Somebody might order a bottle of wine or champagne, right?
3: Mm-hmm. Yep.
4: Mm-hmm.
1: So generally, if it's like something like that, if it's, we all went to brunch and it's the same price, okay, that's cool to split it evenly. But if you start adding stuff on, then that might be a little bit problematic.
5: Yeah.
3: All I had was a Coke.
1: Yeah. And then you go out with somebody and they might have, because really what gets you is the drinks.
3: Yeah.
5: Ooh.
3: I don't know. Some people be killing them appetizers too, though.
1: Yeah.
3: Boy. Like, man,
1: yeah.
3: Wait a minute.
1: They think appetizers don't add up. We went out to dinner after the thing, and it was a bunch of people that didn't drink, and there's a bunch of people that did, but to me, if I invite you to dinner, I'm going to pay, except I don't want you ordering something you wouldn't order if I went around.
5: Who brought up lobster thermidor again?
3: No, I ordered that.
1: Skip, he would do that anyway. Yeah. Skip is a selfish. He's 40% white. Come on now. What did you think?
3: They waste everything. I wouldn't normally eat. I'm just saying.
1: Then he tried to take it home and said, nah, you got to eat that here. That's not a finger food. That's a middle finger food. You better finish all of that.
3: Yeah. You can't reheat that. No, wait a minute.
1: No, game none of that. You'll mess a break room up.
5: Mm. You ain't even got to the thermidor yet. You better keep eating.
3: I got him back, though. I got him back with that Cuban cigar, though. That was real heavy on him. I didn't get it back.
1: And I finished the whole thing. The label, too. All right, we're going to go to our social media platform. Skip my man Cheatham. What are they saying?
3: Johnny in Oak Cliff says, oh, man, we itemizing. I'm not paying for all that bourbon and martinis, and all I had was a Sprite and a soda.
1: It's not really fair if somebody doesn't drink, though.
3: Yeah, sure ain't.
1: It's not really fair. All right, we're going to get to your calls in a bit. When you go out with a group, do you split the bill evenly or do you itemize? That's the question we're posing to you. 877-242-2426. Get to your calls in a bit. It's the D.L. 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

0: That, of course, was Ari Lennox Pressure. Here's the scenario from the Good Morning Philadelphia.
1: According to Bloomberg, users will be able to take a picture of the receipt, assign items on it, send it to different people, and request payment. The key part is you can assign certain items on it.
2: Oh, God. This is so Alex Holly.
1: Wait, whoa.
3: I didn't have the risotto.
1: No.
3: I didn't have the cocktail.
1: Because, listen, it is, I'm telling you, every time, it never fails. It's always the person who ordered the bottle, got the steak, they're doing the most, all the desserts, and they want to be like, oh, let's split it evenly after you did the most. It's always the person who did the most who wants to split it. Then y'all get mad at the person who just got the salad. If I just got the salad, why am I paying for your steak and your champagne and your dessert? Excuse me. Do you think that's fair?
0: All right, so do you itemize or do you split the bill evenly? That's the question we're posing to you. We're going right to the phones.
4: If you're talking about splitting the bill, then yes, I have done it. I have done even sometimes when I take the whole bill, depending on the occasion, depending on, you know, what it is that I'm going out to dinner, I'm having dinner. However, I think if it, you know, it's just a casual situation, as the girls go out, and I live here in Baton Rouge, Louisiana, when we go out, we split our little bill for if we go get pedicure, we go get manicure, we go to dinner, we go to the movies, you know, some things like that may make a difference. But particularly speaking, when we go to a restaurant, hey, your bill is your bill, my bill is my bill, and, you know, we sit and we enjoy. And I'm just going to go a little bit further. Even if it's family, it just depends on the size of the group.
5: That can work a lot of different ways, because if we going to go out, if we discussed it, that's something else. But per se, if we just go out, the best way to do it, pay for what you buy, what you eat, and that's all, that's it. Or that's when I say, I got the bill. Other than that, you already should know. You ain't came out broke to just to order some food and think I'm going to pay for it. If I didn't say that I'm going to pay for it, that's crazy.
6: I think if it's more than four people, everyone should be responsible for their bill. If it's less than four, then we all could just split the bill, as opposed to me eating 25 wings and wanting you all to pay, someone else to pay for it. I don't think that's fair. So I think I should be responsible for my wings if I ate all of them.
0: All right, coming up, we're going to find out what life is like at an HBCU with my boy, with that boy Trey. That's coming up in about 10 minutes. It's the D.L. Hughley Show.
7: Warning! Warning! 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Hughley may cause uncontrollable laughter. Tune in and see for yourself right after this break.
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14: With a look at the Southern Bank Corp traffic this afternoon, state police are reporting an accident on State Highway 13, 3 miles south of Carlisle, that's impacting all lanes. Traffic is also beginning to pick up on 30 westbound from Bryant back to Vimy Ridge Road. Other than that, the roads are looking good for your Thursday afternoon commute home. And that's your Southern Bank Corp traffic. 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With the Arkansas Traffic Network, I'm Santa Jane.
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0: What's good, y'all? This is that boy Trey, back again with another episode of My Life After the Yard, inside look at HBCU graduates' life. So I've been back in Texas for a week and some change now. I was supposed to be back in Atlanta by now, but my car is still in the shop. Dude, I was supposed to leave back for Atlanta like 2 days ago. These dudes told me when I dropped off my car that it was gonna be done by the end of the weekend. It's obviously past the end of the weekend, so I'm just a sitting duck here in Dallas. I'm happy I didn't have anything pressing waiting for me in Atlanta. Like, I didn't have anything I had planned that I really needed to be there. But no, this sucks. In Atlanta right now, like right where I live, there's a whole bunch of stuff going on. Like, the World Cup is popping off, and I'm missing all that. I saw so much fine stuff from all these foreign countries congregating to the place I'm usually at. Dude, I could have met my foreign wife by now. Because the more time goes on, the more I'm convinced that my wife is not American. Okay, let me not go like that drastic with it, but I know for a fact my wife isn't in the South. Women in the South, effing mental. So insane. Oh my God. I had a girl like spaz on me since being back in Dallas after a few days of talking, and I was like, okay, yeah, I'm not doing it. I have such a short leash for mental illness. I can't deal with that. And it is a pandemic right now. Across the country, people are just crazy, not just women. I know for a fact these dudes out here crazy as hell too. It is a problem, and I'm going crazy because I'm missing out on the World Cup festivities in Atlanta. It's some BS. They had the Mercedes-Benz Stadium covered up in FIFA stuff and all the festivities like I'm missing out on because these dudes don't have my car done. And it's all because I couldn't make that drive again with no AC. I made the drive here with no AC. I almost died. But, yo, we gonna have a cooler drive on the way back. Anyways, that's all I got for y'all today. Till next time, this has been that boy Trey. This has been My Life After the Yard. Inside look at HBCU graduates' life.
1: 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The militant man Jamal Kingsley returns to expose racism hidden in our everyday lives. Coming up on the D.L. 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
5: With a look at the Southern Bancorp traffic this afternoon, state police are still working an accident on State Highway 13, 3 miles south of Carlisle, that's impacting all lanes. And we are now seeing heavy traffic on 30 westbound from Alexander back to the 430 interchange, and on 30 eastbound from Sykes Boulevard back to Broadway Street. And that's your Southern Bancorp traffic. 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With the Arkansas Traffic Network, I'm Santa James.
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1: It's the D.L. Hughley Show, your 2026 edition. If you're going to be in Detroit tonight, I'm here at the the Motor City Casino and at the Soundboard. So come check me out if you're taking notes. You know what's interesting? Congratulations to the Knicks. They're celebrating their parade. I guess James Dolan, the owner, has accepted the invitation. And if I was playing for it, I'd be like, well, you go.
18: Yeah,
1: I sure
18: exactly.
1: Go.
18: Tell him I said, hey.
1: Yeah. Since he your friend, not mine.
18: That's it.
1: You go.
18: That's it. Yeah, and that's what people talk about online. I said, as a player, you don't have to go. That's not in your contract.
1: No.
18: Matter of fact, the season is over. You don't even.
1: Yeah. You got to take the calls.
18: Yeah.
1: And one thing's for sure, nobody damn sure thought the Knicks was going to win the championship this year. So they weren't. Nobody didn't think that. But they did it. I know I'd be. A lot of them dudes going to say they're on vacation.
18: Hey, I'm out.
1: Yeah.
19: As is their right. Hey, man.
1: Yeah. I know I wouldn't be doing it.
18: Then,
1: of course, the Obama opens the library.
18: Yeah, that's dope.
1: His library.
18: That's dope.
1: Look at all the stars he has.
18: Great.
1: Yeah. He didn't have to put naked dudes on the lawn with the American flag draws on.
18: Yeah. Motorcycles doing flips.
1: He had people fighting on the front line.
20: Yeah. Yep. Didn't have to beg anybody to come.
18: Ain't
20: none of that.
18: Toe up.
1: Do you see the dude that introduced Obama had a tan suit on?
21: Apropos, in the summer in Chicago,
18: Stevie Wonder, Bruce Springsteen, got the Jill Scott, you got, I mean,
21: a diverse audience.
1: Yeah.
21: Oh man, America like a mug.
1: Trump did it. It was Lee Greenwood. Kid Rock.
18: Kid Rock.
0: Always
1: it
0: Kid
1: was
0: Rock.
1: Kid Rock and Nelly and Chachi from Jody Loves Chachi.
18: Vanilla Ice. Yeah. Yeah.
20: And it they had all the big stuff.
0: And a Red Hat yes, out there eating.
1: They better. Ooh, yeah, that's it. All right, coming up this hour, we got the Militant Man, Jamal Kingsley. He's going to return to expose racism hidden in our everyday lives. Plus, the Hughley Hustle Home Mix, and of course, Kyle Hughley, a.k.a. Especially Loud K, is a hot record producer, and we'll hear his latest project on Shore Bus Records. It is the D.L. Hughley Show right now. Here's BBD on the D.L. Hughley Show.

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2: With a look at the Southern Bancorp traffic this afternoon, we are seeing heavy traffic on 30 westbound from Bryant Parkway back to the 430 interchange, on 40 eastbound from North Hills Boulevard back to the North interchange, and on 30 eastbound from 19th Street back to Broadway. And that's your Southern Bancorp traffic. Southern Bancorp, wealth builders for everyone, now serving Little Rock. With the Arkansas Traffic Network, I'm Santa James.
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1: If you want to find out those lost text messages, get a black woman to look for them. 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
1: 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But who was this on the 9th? Who is she?
0: It's the DL Hughley Show. And we're back.

0: That was Victoria Monet, Let Me. Coming up next, we got a song for when your mom and daddy were still together. Plus, it's Juneteenth tomorrow, but we start the celebration early on My Top 5. That's coming up in less than 15 minutes. Now it's time for What You Need to Know with the one and only Sybil Wilkes.
1: It's Sybil Wilkes with What We Need to Know. Leading off, a historic breakthrough from France, where President Trump signed a memorandum of understanding with Iran, immediately reopening the Strait of Hormuz and easing financial restrictions. On the civil rights front, the Justice Department joined a federal lawsuit challenging Evanston, Illinois' landmark reparations program, arguing that cash payments exclusive to Black residents violate discrimination laws. In Chicago, police have a suspect in custody for the recent Grant Park cross burning, which the perpetrator claims was a political protest against White House policies. Chicago is preparing for an unforgettable celebration today. The Obama Presidential Center will celebrate the grand opening in Jackson Park with an absolutely legendary concert lineup featuring Stevie Wonder, Bruce Springsteen, Jennifer Hudson, and Common. Nothing common about that. I'm Sybil Wilkes. Be informed, be empowered.
0: Thank you so very much, Sybil Jazzman.
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12: With a look at the Southern Bancorp traffic this afternoon, state police are reporting an accident on I-30 westbound at mile marker 110, 1 mile west of Haskell, that's impacting the right shoulder. And we're also seeing heavy traffic on 30 westbound from Bryant Parkway back to the 430 interchange, 40 eastbound from North Hills Boulevard back to the North interchange, and on 30 eastbound from 19th Street back to Broadway. And that's your Southern Bancorp traffic. Southern Bancorp, wealth builders for everyone, now serving Little Rock. With the Arkansas Traffic Network, I'm Santa James.
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2: With a look at the Southern Bank Corp traffic this afternoon, state police are reporting an accident on 57 southbound at mile marker 15.6 in Cabot that's impacting the right shoulder, and another accident on 630 eastbound at mile marker 1.3 that's impacting the right lane and shoulder. We're still seeing heavy traffic on 30 westbound from Bryant back to Geyer Springs Road. And that's your Southern Bank Corp traffic. 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With the Arkansas Traffic Network, I'm Santa James.
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0: Kiss 102.1 KOKY, Johnny Gill, A Dance, A Kiss. Woman from Stokely, I Just Might, from Bruno Mars, Step, Snoop, and Swiss Beat. Start things off with Shabba Ranks, Mr. Lover Man. Hey, it's Thursday. It's the weekend, baby. Let's make it official. It's the weekend, baby. Man, a lot of good things going on this weekend. Juneteenth celebrations, Father's Day. June is Black Music Month. It's also Men's Health Month. A lot of good things going on in the month of June. Starting out tomorrow, Juneteenth, Freedom, Heritage, and Community Food Giveaway. This is in Jacksonville from 10 a.m. until 1 p.m. at the Jacksonville Community Center, 5 Municipal Drive, hosted by the Arkansas Martin Luther King Jr. Commission. 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Keeping you aware because we care. It's a little accidental toy still coming up for you. We've got Isaiah Falls, and it is the weekend. He's on the way, too. Coconut Life is on Little Accidental Toys. 102.1, it's KOKY.
1: 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And Power 923 Jams. It's celebrating comedian Keith Gleason and Big Rob's birthday bash. 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

0: Chuck, J.C. McKellar. Hosted by the lead dog, Broadway Joe, and comedian Keith Gleason, with DJ Iceman Buddy on the Southern Soul soundtrack. 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

that's Tucker. That's the Book of Love, chapter 2. Taboo came from Isaiah Falls. I feel it coming. I feel it coming too. The weekend is here. I'm your weekend warrior, DJ Paul. It is our Thursday evening. Getting ready for Juneteenth, and the Bluff's doing it up real big. Pine Bluff's got it going on at the Delta Rhythm and Bios Cultural District. That's the 3rd Main, downtown Pine Bluff. Got Lakeside, Nelly Tiger Trap.

0: Davis, Urban Mystic, City Limits all performing tomorrow. Live music, free event, kids on, vendors, food trucks, so much more. 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We got to keep you aware because we care. This is Little Rock's Adult Choice. Victoria Monet coming up next. Cokie Nightlife is on Little Rock's Adult Choice. 102.1 KOKY.
1: 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We're doing it again. It's another free food drive-through giveaway. Friday, June 19th. Juneteenth, from 10 a.m. until 2 p.m. at the Jacksonville Community Center, 5 Municipal Drive in Jacksonville. 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